Yeah, let go. Daddy, shit. What? Yeah, come on to the pit. Share you the fear. A little magic. Daddy go spend. Yeah, this swag on a rare. What's cool up?

Yeah, shit you. Yeah, let go. Ha ha, daddy. Yeah, let go. Ha ha, daddy. Yeah, let go. Ha ha, daddy. Yeah.

They don't know I don't go. They want to. They want to. We are go. Kill a papa, kill a papa. I'm a coming up here. I'm going to survive. I'm going to survive. I'm telling you.

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1: 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Me? I was the undisputed champion. I calculated traffic like a math professor. As a makeup artist, it's wild. To get to an event, I'll calculate traffic. To hang out at grandma's, I'll calculate traffic. To pick my sister from school, I'm calculating traffic. And to top it off, I'll still arrive late because traffic. I needed a way to survive these hours of traffic because in Lagos, you never back down. Instead, you move differently. What did I do? I did the same thing you did. I hopped on the fastest way to get me everywhere, the Lagos Blue or Red Rail Line. Because tell me why I should be doing bus boosts in traffic for 45 minutes when I can get from Mautu to Marina in 10 minutes if I'm on the Lagos Blue Rail Line. Even the other day when I had an Owambe event in Ikorodu and then Ikoyi on the same day, my staff kept saying it was impossible until I showed them my latest link up. We planted ourselves gigiba in Silak Ferry. And on those days when I have to get to Ojota to visit Granny and hang out with my sisters, I link up through the Okwebi Mende Link Bridge and cut straight through Mende, landing right on Ojota doorstep without hitting a single bottleneck because the roads are smooth. And the best part, Lagos isn't done yet. The Blue Line is going to stretch from Mautu to Okoko Michael. And then the Lagos Badagry Expressway is getting wider roads through dedicated BRT lanes and a central rail corridor. You see, Lagos, no be like before.
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0: 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Etiquette instructor, brand analyst, and keynote speaker, who's featured in many national publications, radio, and TV interviews, will give you eloquent tips, ideas, and strategies on soft skills to keep you inspired for business and everyday life. 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
3: It's a very warm welcome and top of the day to you all once again. If you're just tuning in, yes, this is your Etiquette Lifestyle program, Etiquette with Janet. And I'm bringing back to you, because we're still in the holiday season, Etiquette with Janet again, the cultural experience. This time around, it is Etiquette with Janet in Greece. Athens, Greece. Okay, this is again where ancient wisdom meets modern life. Okay, and this week I'm bringing it back all the way, my Etiquette with Janet journey. Okay, so if you join me on my previous cultural journeys, you already know that when I travel, I don't simply want to see a destination. I actually want to experience it. I want to watch the people, taste the food, walk the streets, understand the customs, observe how people communicate, notice how they welcome strangers, and discover what they value. And most importantly, I ask, what can this culture teach us about how we live, lead, and connect with others? Because travel should do more than change your location. Travel should change your perspective. And this time, Etiquette with Janet has brought me to a country that has been influencing the world for thousands of years. Yes, welcome to Athens, Greece. Not just Athens, a mixture of different places where I went, Santorini, you know, Mykonos, and different places like that. A city where you can stand in the middle of the modern life, look up, and see thousands of years of history watching over you. A city associated with some of the world's great conversations about philosophy, democracy, art, architecture, and human civilization. But I didn't come to Athens simply to admire ancient monuments. I came to experience Greek life. The warmth, the food, the conversations, the streets, the hospitality, the history, the people. And that wonderful Greek concept of philoxenia, the spirit of welcoming and showing hospitality to others. And somewhere between the Acropolis, the cafes, the conversations, the food, and simply watching Athens live, I realized something. Greece doesn't only invite you to look backwards at history. It actually invites you to look inwards at yourself. It makes you think about what you're building, how you're living, how you connect with people, and whether in our rush to become more successful, we have forgotten some of the simple things that make life meaningful. And so, for this edition, Etiquette with Janet, the cultural experience, I want you to travel with me, not as a tourist, but as students of culture. Once again, welcome to Etiquette with Janet, the cultural experience, Etiquette with Janet in Greece. Once again, I am your host, and I'm always happy to be here. I'm Dr. Janet Adetu. I am your etiquette expert, executive leadership, high performance, and transformation coach. So let's start with episode one, when history still speaks. What Athens teaches us about legacy, presence, and impact. Okay? This is really all about ancient wisdom, modern living, and lessons really from Athens. All right? So again, I say it's a city where the past does not feel buried. Nope. It's a city where you can walk down a modern street, turn a corner, look up, and suddenly you find yourself staring at thousands of years of history. Oh my goodness, it's amazing. So I ask, what can I learn? What can I see? Because every culture has something to teach us about how we live, how we lead, how we treat people, and how we show up in the world. And I think Athens certainly gave me something to think about. Because standing before the magnificent Acropolis and looking at the Parthenon, one thought kept coming back to me. These people are gone. But what have they created? What they created really is actually still speaking. Thousands of years later, millions of people travel from every corner of the world to see what they built. And what they made me ask myself, personal question to be honest, Janet, when are you no longer in the room? What? When you're no longer there, what will people say about you? What will still speak for you? And that's the question I want you to ask yourself today. When you're not in the room anymore, what will still speak for you? Athens, where history is still alive. Athens is so fascinating because history is not something you only encounter inside a museum. It surrounds you. You see ancient structures alongside modern buildings. You walk through contemporary neighborhoods while you're looking towards monuments, and they have survived centuries later. You're standing there, you know, and you can't just help thinking about the generations of people who had walked these same grounds long before us. Different lives, different ambitions, different challenges, different dreams, and yet something remained, and that is their legacy. And that is where today's Etiquette with Janet conversation really begins, because we spend so much of our lives thinking about success, but how often do we think about significance? Yeah, success asks, what have I achieved? Significance asks, who is better because I was here? And that's a different question, a very, very different question. Success is temporary, right? Impact can outlive you. So when you think about your professional life, perhaps you have a wonderful title like a CEO, director, manager, consultant, entrepreneur, executive. But titles definitely change. Companies restructure. People retire. Positions are replaced. Business cards are redesigned. And eventually somebody else sits in the chair. So the question becomes, what remains? I have spent many years working with professionals, executives, and leaders. And one thing I have learned is that some people become obsessed with the position and they forget about the impact. They want the title, they want the office, they want the recognition, they want to be seen. But leadership is not simply about occupying a position. Leadership is about leaving something better than you found it. Did you build people? Did you develop someone? Did you create opportunities? Did you make people feel valued? Did you improve a system? Did you challenge something that needed changing? Did you open a door for somebody else? That is what I call legacy. The question really is, what are you building? Looking at the ancient structures of Athens, it really made me think about construction. Anything that lasts must be built intentionally. And the reputation is no different. Your career is being built every day. Your personal brand is being built every day. Your leadership reputation is being built every day. And your legacy is being built every day. But not only through the big decisions, often through the small ones. How do you treat people who cannot do anything for you? How do you respond when things go wrong? Do you keep your word? Can people trust you? Do you have shared knowledge? Or do you even share knowledge? Do you mentor others? Do you have or give credit? Do you encourage people? Do you leave people feeling bigger or smaller after interacting with you? Because here's something that is really, really important. People may forget your job title, but they're really going to forget their experience of you. And that is why etiquette matters. It is why executive presence matters, and that is why character matters, and that is why leadership matters. I would say your presence is part of your legacy. How you walk into a room, how you communicate, how you dress, how you carry yourself, how you have an impression. But today, I want us to go deeper. Executive presence isn't only about what happens when you enter the room. Your real influence is revealed by what happens after you leave it. When your name comes up in a meeting and you're not there, what do people actually say? Do they say she's dependable, he always delivers, she develops her people, he brings calm to difficult situations, she treats everyone with respect? Or do people say things like, very talented but difficult? Interesting person, but, you know, brilliant but unreliable, powerful but intimidating, successful but nobody wants to work with them. That conversation happening when you're absent is part of your leadership legacy. And that is why I always say your reputation enters rooms your feet haven't reached yet. When I think about it too, and I remember our trip to Santorini, where people come from all around the world just to take pictures of that beautiful Santorini scenery that has really moved people, won awards, one of the best sceneries in the world. A movie was shot there. Just because of that, people come and take their weddings, photo shoots there. People come and take beautiful pictures just to have that, just to say I was there. Again, that's history, that is tradition, that is ancient, and that is legacy. And it's amazing how that history still brings people back many, many, many more years later. I want to say until next time, keep showing up with presence, purpose, polish and panache. And join me for episode 2, right? Where we're going to be speaking a lot more about my Greece experience and my Greek cultural experience. Indeed, once again, have a fantastic week ahead of you, as always, because sometimes the most powerful lessons about relationships, etiquette and connection aren't learned in the boardroom. They can be learned anywhere else. At the table, you can never tell. As always, I have to say, remember, think etiquette, think Janet. Bye for now, till next time.
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3: What up, y'all? 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Mr. Shake Buddy. 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

Lady coming through with Take My Time right here on the Money Rush on the Beat 99.9 FM, the heartbeat of Lagos. My name is Eve. What's happening? It's a beautiful Monday morning. Before that, you heard Steve Lacy and Caesar with Is It Cool, Luna with Masculine Love, Wande Cole and Ruga and Benjamin Bisumo, Tiwa Savage, Wande Cole and Mavo with Energy, Imaniga and Baby Boy AV with You, the remix. Fally Pupa coming through, Whisked with Jam, Lo Shimi with Soul Taker, Lucas Zuccotti coming through with Slow Motion, Davido and Leon Thomas would Tell Everybody, DJ Goja, Jason Ruler, MLRD with Michiko, Chella with Jiggle, Feisty West and Big Fish with Ahead. It's a beautiful Monday morning. Rama coming through with T, Alex Warren with Rescue. I'm having a wonderful time this morning. I hope you are. Let's take a look at what the weather is saying this morning. Weather is saying mostly cloudy, currently at 26 degrees. It's saying mostly cloudy, but like we always tell you, grab an umbrella because you never know, even though the weather is looking a little bit clear, but you never know. Chances that the weather temperature might rise to as high as 29 degrees today, so you might want to look out for that. But please, like we always tell you, so that you're not caught unawares and you're not drenched in the rain, grab an umbrella. But so far so good. It's looking bone dry in the whole of Nigeria today. No rain, no clouds, no storm anywhere right now for now. So it looks like we're going to be having clear skies. So far so good. But these days the weather has its own way of doing things and has mixed feelings, so just be on the lookout. Now take a look at what's happening on the roads this morning. Coming from Aja heading to Lekki this morning, there's a little bit of traffic around the Jakonde area. Also, if you're going via the Lagos Calabar Coastal Road heading towards especially Victoria Island this morning, you will encounter some traffic just before you hit Amadubelo Way or Adetokunbo Ademola Street. If you're Lekki phase one going to Ikoyi via the Lekki Ikoyi Link Bridge, you will encounter a little bit of traffic on the bridge, but it will be moving, but it's just not as free as it should. A little bit of traffic right now around the Admiralty Way, that's from Lekki main gate. And if you're on Ozumba and Badiway, there's traffic between the toll gates and the Sandfield bus stop. Now, if you're around the Ikoyi axis from Alfred Ruwani heading all the way to Aki Adishola, you will encounter some traffic just right after the roundabout heading towards Aki Adishola towards Adiola or Deco. You encounter some traffic. Major traffic on Third Mainland Bridge, that's halfway through descending to the bridge, descending the bridge into Osborne. Major traffic on Osborne as well. Major traffic on Eko Bridge right now as it stands. Heavy traffic at CMS Marine. So if you're heading to CMS Marina via the Eco Bridge towards Apongbo, heading towards Marina CMS, you will encounter major traffic this morning. Now, if you're on the mainland from Ojota all the way to Maryland, it's looking good. Maryland heading towards Yaba, good to go. But from Ilukweju heading towards Yaba, you will encounter some traffic, especially as you approach Onikan bus stop and Fadi bus stop as well. Ikeja GRA is looking good to go. Around its environs, heading towards the airport as well. If you're around the mile 12 area, around from K2, yes, there's a lot of traffic right now. Bega, not so much, just at the bus stop, but Ojodu, Aguda, Okwebi, looking good. But if you're around the Oba Ogunji Road, heading towards Iju Road, there's major traffic happening right there. It's the Morning Rush on the Beat 99.9 FM, the heartbeat of Lagos. Here is Charmaine LA, and she calls this one More.

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Coming through with Ben by now, right here on the Money Rush on the Beat 99.9 FM, the heartbeat of Lagos. My name is Eve. It's a beautiful Monday morning, 45 minutes before 9 p.m. It's 15 minutes before 9 a.m. Why did I say 9 p.m.? I want today's to be that over real quick. Maybe, maybe not. All right, I hope you're having a wonderful time this morning. So let's get in real quick into the news. Now, if you're a fan of the series Heroes or the movie Scream or the show Nashville, well, it's sad to say that the actress Hayden Panettiere has passed on. She passed on at the age of 36. The police responded to an incident involving her, and there's currently an open investigation. Apparently, she had been complaining about back pain in the past year. Now, if you remember her, she played Claire in the series Hero, and she was also in Nashville. She passed away earlier on Sunday, and her on and off again boyfriend Brian Hickerson flew in from Los Angeles on Saturday, and he says the family is aware. So they put out a statement saying, "It is with profound sadness that we share the tragic passing of our beloved Hayden. She was an incredible light and a force of nature who brought immeasurable love and joy to all who knew her and to the millions who watched on screen." And I remember, if you remember her on Bring It On, she was one of the cheerleaders who was actually really cool. She became a household name as a child actress before landing her breakout role as a cheerleader, Claire Bennett, on NBC's Heroes. And she also starred as a country singer, Julia Barnes, on Nashville, earning multiple award nominations for her performance. She also was in the Scream franchise, including Scream 4 and Scream 6, I'm guessing, and she lent her voice to the video game Until Dawn. She also was a child actress as her role as Cheryl Yost in 2000 sports drama Remember the Titans, where she appeared alongside Denzel Washington and also helped establish herself as a young Hollywood talent. I mean, her personal life has been back and forth. She even came out, you know, there's an interview coming out, she was changing her sexuality and all that. It's been crazy. Her life was often like the subject of intense public attention. She became increasingly open about her struggles and recovery in recent years. She also just released her memoir, This Is Me, A Reckoning, in which she reflected on her childhood fame, motherhood, mental health, and the loss of her younger brother, who actually passed on in 2023. Jansen Panettiere. So he died at the age of 28, and she spoke candidly about the devastating impact of his death and the guilt she carried following his passing. She's also a mom to her daughter Kaya, who she shares with her former fiance Waldemar Klitschko. She was last seen at LaGuardia Airport in May with a friend ahead of her memoir release, keeping it mostly quiet all through. No big reveals, no denials, just one very telling grin. So, but further details surrounding her death has not been made available yet. She was 36, so thoughts and prayers go out to her friends, her family. She'll be really missed. We're going back to the music. Here is Lo Shimi, and this one is called Soul Taker.

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3: 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I am Lekha Adebashi. Osun State Governor Ademola Adeleke has appealed for peace and unity in the state following his victory in Saturday's governorship election. The Independent National Electoral Commission, INEC, declared Adeleke the winner after he polled 511,067 votes to defeat the APC candidate Bola Oyebamiji, who scored 444,815 votes. Meanwhile, the Socioeconomic Rights and Accountability Project, SERAP, has demanded a joint investigation by the INEC, the EFCC and the ICPC into alleged electoral offences recorded during the election. The group in a petition cited preliminary observations from the EU's support to democratic governance in Nigeria Election Observation Hub, which documented 323 electoral offences and irregularities in 726 polling units monitored as of midday on election day. The presidential candidate of the Akot Party, African Action Congress, AAC, and Social Democratic Party, the SDP, have agreed to work together towards forming a common democratic force ahead of the 2027 presidential election. The candidates, Dr. Winga Olawikwa Shim of Akot, Mr. Omoyele Sowore of the AAC, and Prince Adewale Adebayo of the SDP, reached the agreement during a meeting in Port Harcourt at the weekend. The opposition figures resolved to align their political forces in a bid to present Nigerians with a joint democratic alternative ahead of the 2027 presidential poll. On the foreign scene, the Ebola outbreak in the Democratic Republic of Congo, DRC, has become the deadliest in the country's history, with the death toll rising to 2,325. Government data released on Sunday shows that confirmed cases have reached 4,945, including 101 new cases recorded in the previous 24 hours. The latest figures mean that the current outbreak has surpassed the 2,299 deaths recorded during the 2018 to 2020 outbreak, which was previously the country's worst on record. Moving on to sports news. Arsenal have made a winning start to the new season after defeating Manchester City 3-0 in the Community Shield. Ricardo Calafiori opened the scoring before Kai Havertz, and Martin Odegaard added further goals to seal a convincing victory for Mikel Arteta's side at the Principality Stadium. The defeat marks a disappointing start for new Manchester City manager Enzo Maresca, who was taking charge of the club for the first time. And in entertainment news, Big Brother Niger Season 11 housemate Kamzi has been evicted from the competition. Her eviction was announced during the live show after 3 weeks in the Show Yourself house. Kamzi's exit leaves 21 housemates in the race for the 160 million naira grand prize. And that's it on the headlines. Thank you so much for listening. I'm Lekha Adebashi. Enjoy the rest of your day.
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Dale, Carol G featuring Bruno Mars. I feel like am I the only person who has missed Bruno Mars? He has not really been active lately, but good to see him on a song. Anyways, what's popping, Lagos? Happy Monday. It's currently 11:45 and you are hanging out with me, Abby, on the Midday Show on the Beat 99.9 FM, the heartbeat of Lagos. And listen, Monday has entered the building. Whether you're ready for it or not, well, Monday is here. But you know what? We're not going to let Monday bully us. No, we're not going to allow that because I've got a good afternoon plan for you. And we're going to be catching up on what's happening around the world. We've got hot topics coming up later. And we're going to be checking out what's fresh out the studio. We've got a lot of new music, so we're going to be checking all of that out. And later, we're having a proper conversation on Let's Talk About It right here on the Midday Show. So wherever you are this morning, don't worry, don't go nowhere. You are ready for me and I'm ready for you. I've got you this week. And so go ahead and turn me up. The Midday Show with Abby is officially on. Let's get back to the music real quick. This next song is called Heaven Baby by Aerostar, featuring Zayn off of her new album. And you see, this song has been making waves on TikTok. If you're not on TikTok, I don't know what to tell you. But this song has been making waves. Everybody's saying this is a Grammy-winning song. And I ain't gonna lie, this song is one of my favorites off of the album as well. So yeah, let's go ahead and enjoy this new one by Aerostar. It's called Heaven Baby.

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5: Hello and welcome to the World News. I'm Lika Adebashi. In the headlines, federal government and Meta launch AI Academy to boost Nigeria's artificial intelligence talent. INEC dismisses claims of ghost and hired voters in Osun election. On the foreign scene, South Africa anti-immigration group sets new deadline for undocumented foreigners. And in sports, Manchester United set to reject any bid for Fernandes. Now the news in detail. The federal government has partnered with Meta and other technology organizations to launch an artificial intelligence academy aimed at developing Nigeria's pool of AI talent. The partnership involves the Federal Ministry of Communications, Innovation and Digital Economy, Meta, the 3 million technical talent program, and Robotics and Artificial Intelligence Nigeria. The academy is designed to take participants beyond basic knowledge of artificial intelligence by providing practical training, technical support, and opportunities to develop and commercialize AI-powered solutions. According to Meta, the program will have three major components: AI skills development, a startup pitcherton, and a six-week developer bootcamp. Minister of Communications, Innovation and Digital Economy, Dr. Bosunti Jani, says the initiative will equip developers, entrepreneurs and young professionals with practical AI skills while creating opportunities for the development of globally competitive startups. Nigeria has received 1.5 million euros from the European Union as part of a 2.3 million euro emergency humanitarian fund to support four African countries battling cholera outbreaks. According to the European Commission, the funding is also being provided to Cameroon, the Central African Republic and Chad to strengthen disease surveillance, case management, water and sanitation measures, as well as community awareness. Nigeria received the largest share of the funding, accounting for about 65% of the total amount, as the country continues to respond to cholera outbreaks in several states. The Central African Republic will receive 500,000 euros, while Chad and Cameroon will receive 200,000 and 100,000 euros, respectively. Nigeria's headline inflation rate has fallen to 15.43% in July 2026, down by 0.48 percentage points from the 15.91% recorded in June. The latest figure is contained in the Consumer Price Index report released by the National Bureau of Statistics, the NBS. On a year-on-year basis, inflation dropped significantly from 24.94% in July 2025 to 15.43% this July, representing a decline of 9.51 percentage points. Despite the drop in the inflation rate, the overall consumer price index increased to 145.3 points in July from 143 points in June. The NBS says the rise in the index reflects changes in the average prices of goods and services purchased by consumers, while the inflation rate measures the pace at which those prices are increasing. The Independent National Electoral Commission, the INEC, has dismissed claims of ghost and hired voters during the Osun State governorship election. The commission says the use of the bimodal voter accreditation system, BVAS, made such voting impossible. INEC Chairman's Chief Press Secretary, Dayo Okitola, has also urged Nigerians to disregard unverified information and videos circulating online following the election. Speaking in an interview, Okitola said Nigeria is in an era of artificial intelligence, misinformation and disinformation, warning that not everything seen online is necessarily true. He stressed that under the BVAS system, a person must be registered and accredited at a specific polling unit before being allowed to vote. Okitola spoke days after the governorship election in which a court party candidate and incumbent governor, Ademola Adeleke, was declared the winner. Meanwhile, the British High Commission in Nigeria has commended the people of Osun State for their peaceful participation in Saturday's governorship election and congratulated Governor Ademola Adeleke on his re-election. In a statement, the commission said it deployed accredited observers to monitor the election after engaging with key stakeholders ahead of the poll. It said its observations, which were consistent with findings by credible independent observer groups, pointed to several positive signs in the conduct of the election. However, it expressed concern over reports of isolated incidents that created tension before and during the election, as well as the continued challenge of vote buying across political parties. The British High Commission urged relevant institutions to review the challenges and draw lessons from the election, including recommendations made by credible organizations such as the Nigeria Civil Society Situation Room. The Nigeria Customs Service, the NCS, says it has handed over 399 seized rifles to the Office of the National Security Advisor, Nuhu Ribadu. The Comptroller General of Customs, Adewale Adeniyi, disclosed this following the completion of a detailed examination of the weapons seized at the Tincan Island Port Command. According to Adeniyi, the seizure comprised 399 fully assembled Joseph firearms, as well as dozens of additional rifle components. Adeniyi also raised concerns that criminal groups could take advantage of Nigeria's borders, ports, and airports.

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1: Goal for Liverpool! Kevin De Gea is appealing for offside.
2: 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Oh, looking to flip. Takes it in for the touchdown. 49ers throw with Garoppolo.
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4: 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Alex Albon has the McLaren of Lando Norris for coming.
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A very good evening and welcome to the Sports Extra on Class on the B99.9 FM, the heartbeat of Lagos. My name is Richard Mean. Thank you for tuning in. How was your weekend? What was that? Mine was pretty okay. Stressful, but still very solid. How about yours, though? Hope it went well. Of course, so much happened over the weekend. We saw the concluding part of... maybe I shouldn't put it that way. But then, we saw the WAFCON come to a halt. Solid tournament, even though it ended in a very, very disappointing way for Nigeria. And the reactions to Nigeria's performance at that WAFCON, the 2020 edition is current, the next edition will happen in 2028, but then no countries are bidded to host that just yet, so we'll wait to see how things pan out. But we'll get into it very, very soon. We also saw the Community Shield as well, where Arsenal had a good time against City, as it were, in that Community Shield. Not very solid, for the Gunners. Not very solid, rather, for City, but hey, this thing does happen as well. A new season, of course, right around the corner in Europe's top league. Like I said, we saw the Community Shield on Sunday, and then we also saw La Liga, started as it were, just some few games before the new one, the new more fixtures rather will happen. Now this week there's so much to look forward to seeing as well. We've got the Coppa Italia, got championship matches, we've got last round of UEFA Champions League qualifications, as it were, series of games. Last round of UCL qualifiers will begin this week. You also have big questions ahead of the new season, as Arsenal made a strong statement with that Community Shield win, or is it just going to be a one-off, like winning last season, and that would just be it? Can Liverpool bounce back under Iraola? That's another top question. United, have they gotten it right just with Michael Carrick? That's another question begging for answers. Chelsea, can Xabi Alonso, make them bounce back? So many questions. But hey, we'll just wait to see how all of this pans out, as it were. Once again, welcome to the show. Of course, so much to serve you. And let's just get started very, very quickly tonight on Sports Extra.

All right, welcome back to the show. Let's begin, of course, from the home front, where, of course, we told you on Friday that the executive chairman of Agege local government, Abdulkadir Vinod Obasa, kicked off the 2026 Obasa Games under 16 event, a grassroots football tournament involving 28 teams from across the area. Of course, the competition got underway a few days ago, at 3 days ago precisely, and it's going to feature 20 male and 8 female teams who are going to contest 52 matches over 3 weeks. And now the venues, of course, are for these games, Ideal Primary School, Tabon, and Orele Agege and Oniwaya High School, all in Agege. The summer games have been themed Rising Stars, Growing Together, One Future. It carries a total cash prize of 2 million naira, with winners in both the male and female categories sharing in the reward. Now, we were at the opening ceremony on Friday. Obasa said the essence of the competition was to create opportunities for more young talents to express themselves, regardless of skill level, adding that the number of participating teams had grown significantly from the previous edition, as it were. Of course, we also disclosed that one talent discovered through the tournament had since been invited to camp with the national under-17 team, the Golden Eaglets, describing it as proof that the initiative was yielding results. Of course, let's have you that audio excerpt from what he said on Friday during that opening ceremony, as it were. Of course, we will definitely serve you more stories from that end. I've told the media team, as soon as we have updates coming through from the tournament, we will definitely be giving you all the updates, as it were. Now, of course, Gremlins in the System show will serve you that audio shortly. But he has also gone on to reveal plans to establish a community team at Gege City FC before the end of the year, to be built around players scouted from the summer games, joining the ranks of other Lagos-based outfits such as Ikorodu City, Inter Lagos, and Sporting Lagos, and not forgetting Eko United as well. All right, of course, says for us that Agege local government sports development is the gateway for a lot of talents to express themselves and make life and career decisions, as it were. Interesting stuff. Tournament continues, and of course, like I said, we will keep serving you updates.

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1: Ain't that some shit?
0: They did, they locked him up. He did a U-turn, they locked him up. And then he took the damn woman with him, took Tiny down the way. Tiny had never been locked up until he wants to go down there and drop a hit record again.
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